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I'm feeling so lonely, just trying to find

0: spirit of the living God. 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

0: 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Evropa 2. 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
1: 2. I see a million faces I'll never know.

maximum muziky. Evropa 2. Evropa 2. Evropa 2. I see a million faces I'll never know, and I'm losing my patience. 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I'm wasting my nights chasing the heights. I'm feeling so lonely, just trying to find

fade eventually. 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Oh my, my, oh my, my love, I take one look at you, you're taking me out.

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3: Evropa 2. 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

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I'm wasting my nights chasing the heights. I'm feeling so lonely, just trying to find